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1: Hey, happy Monday. We are here. Tori, you made it.
2: I'm here.
1: You made it in one piece.
2: I'm alive.
1: You didn't pull a hammy or anything?
2: No hammies pulled. No shins splinted any further than they were. I will say, both my big toes are sore.
1: Oh, you know what? You got brand new shoes, didn't you?
2: Yes, I did, and I think they're about a half size too small. So if anyone's looking for a pair of 8, they're gorgeous shoes. They're amazing. They've only been worn for one 5K. Only got 5,000 meters on the old odometer.
1: Yeah, the odometer. Yeah. That's fun that you know the exact the exact distance those shoes have walked or ran, as it were. Yeah. And only slightly bloody, I guess. So that's good.
2: Not bloody.
1: Well, you completed the race, though, is the main thing, right?
2: I did, yes.
1: Well, the great news is that means you do not have to refund the $1,376.52 you raised.
2: Yes.
1: Because, you know, the rule, if you don't complete the 5K, you got to give that money back.
2: Oh, do I?
1: That's what I thought.
2: You guys were all waiting for that?
1: That's what we were waiting for. Okay. But we're proud of you for completing it. Ill-fitting shoes and all. Nicely done, Tori.
2: Thank you.
1: You know what else today? We have a bunch of other great news to bring. Yeah, we've got the first Spitfires win of the season. That's a big deal.
2: Uh-huh.
1: Getting that zero out of the win column is a great little achievement. We'll get to more on that, more on the VMAs. Oh, you know what? Today is Test Your Smoke Alarm Day.
2: Oh, I saw that.
1: We have the perfect song for it.

0: 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Daily Scoop is loaded today. I know you've got not one, but two movie reviews you want to take a dive into.
1: Yes, yes.
0: Are we going to have time for both of them, you think?
1: I'm hoping so. Seems like I saw the two biggest movies of the weekend. Oh, which one did better at the box office? I'm going to have to look.
0: You know what? The one that you loved the most seemed to do really poorly. And
1: really?
0: That's the thing with a lot of these animated movies. People are like, it's so good. It's so good. It's so good. Yeah, we'll wait till it's on Disney Plus.
1: All right.
0: We're not going to pay $100 to take the kids to it, but you loved it.
1: Loved it.
0: And I'm excited to hear what you thought of the Robert Pattinson transformation, the whole primetime flick.
1: You see how this looks,
0: yeah,
1: right?
0: Tori did.
1: I can't stop.
0: She'll be talking like him all day.
1: It's like my vocal stim of the month.
0: It's pretty good.
1: You see how this looks.
0: We'll also get
1: I'm
0: it. This will be infuriating.
1: Continue, sir.
0: Yeah, good. We will get to more in the VMAs. Oh, it looks like Madonna was among the big winners last night.
1: Mm-hmm.
0: We'll dive into that and more. And yes, a bunch of big work going on County Road 22, it looks like, today. So if you're going to be out driving around, we may have some new road work to consider.
1: Mm-hmm.
0: And yeah, the Spits get their first win of the season. It's celebration mode here, Tori. Lions win, Spits win. How much better could we get?
1: Everything's good in the world.
0: In the world. What's the weather in the world in our little neck of it, at least? Kind of a little tiny bit of fog going on. But
1: a little bit foggy. We actually have an advisory due to fog. 13 or 56 at the moment. We will be getting up to 23 or 73 with mainly sun.
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2: Hit it. This ain't no disco. It ain't no country club either. This is L.A.

0: Mix 96.7. Happiest of Mondays. We are going to get into the Daily Scoop at 6:20. You were not a fan of the George Michael tribute, I understand.
1: No, I'm actually mad. I told you when we found out who was going to be doing the tribute, I said, this isn't right. Something's not right here.
0: Well, it's all people we're fans enough of. I mean, you got Somber, you got Ray, you got who else? Teddy Swims, I think, was in there.
1: Teddy Swims was there.
0: But somebody, we won't tell you yet, but somebody you told us earlier made a special appearance to sort of save the whole thing.
1: Yeah.
0: We'll get to all the VMAs, who won, Madonna and Taylor Swift, and tributes to Dolly Parton. It was kind of a big deal.
1: Mm-hmm.
0: Plus, you saw two movies you're going to review this weekend. Boy,
1: yes.
0: How did you even have time to run that 5K?
1: I was busy. I was busy.
0: Well, here on Monday, we're glad you're with us. Let's get into it. A look at what made news over the weekend you may have missed out on. Adele is back in with a look at these headlines.
2: With an update from WindsorNewsToday.ca, I'm Adele Loisel. Work starts today along County Road 22 to expand the sewer, so there will be lane closures. Expect construction east of Rourke Line on Rourke Line, on Puce Road from 22 to Oakwood Avenue, and on IC Roy Drive near Ryan. The work isn't expected to finish up until mid-December. September 28th is Test Your Smoke Alarm Day. Windsor Fire Chief Jamie Waffle hopes you will. He says we should be testing the alarm monthly and replacing the batteries every year. There's been 77 fire deaths this year in Ontario. It took a few weeks, but the Northern Tornadoes Project has confirmed a tornado in the River Kennard area earlier this month. That was on September 3rd. It was an EF0 and the second tornado confirmed that day in the Windsor area, along with a downburst in Wheatley. And the U.S. will ban a number of Canadian imports starting tomorrow. CBC News says that includes some alcohol, dairy byproducts, motorcycles, and molasses. It's not enough to disrupt the national economy, but it will hurt businesses already struggling after months of tariffs. The Lions beat the Jets 31-24. The Leamington Flyers fell to Caledon 4-3. We have a yellow advisory for fog, sunshine this morning, 23 today, fog patches tonight and 10, and sunny 23 tomorrow. 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
1: Happy Monday. Bunch of fun stuff we will get to today. We are going to enjoy the world of diaper parties.
2: Apparently.
1: Yeah, I just was introduced to that this weekend. Attended my very first one.
2: Wow.
1: It was a great time.
2: Sounds fun.
1: I gotta tell you about the designer, like, gourmet diapers that we, me and a buddy of mine donated to the cause.
2: Okay.
1: And they make these diapers now. I didn't even know. When my kids were babies, they didn't even have these kind. I was in the diaper section at Walmart. I was like, ooh, my.
2: Is this the Jessica Alba?
1: No.
2: Diapers?
1: It might as well be.
2: Yeah.
1: It might as well be. It was a kind of like a high-end something or other where I was like, is this what the rich parents get? I'll buy these one time knowing I'm never have to buy them again.
2: Mm-hmm.
1: But diaper parties, it was enjoyable. We'll also get to the new Robert Pattinson movie where you were in attendance this weekend.
2: I sure was.
1: And you know what's here? This is fun. September 29th. You know what we were doing this date 3 years ago?
2: What?
1: Picture it. 3 years ago. Oh, a simpler time. It was 2023.
2: Okay.
1: You and I were here in the morning buzzing about a TV show that was about to make its premiere. A little TV show called The Golden Bachelor.
2: Oh, remember? Yes.
1: Remember when Jerry was all the buzz?
2: Jerry.
1: We're talking about how sweet and old he was, and then he turned out to be kind of a weirdo.
2: I was going to say, I feel like he was not exactly the golden old man we thought he was.
1: No, not so much. Not so much.
2: Yeah.
1: But that was 3 years ago, what we were doing. It was also 35 years ago, this song, Naughty by Nature's OPP, hit the top 40. Timeless.
2: Love that.
1: Timeless track there. And we should mention one thing here as well. It's kind of an important day on the calendar. September 29th is officially Test Your Smoke Alarm Day.
2: Okay.
1: I know they say you should do this, like, I thought we did it when we changed the clocks. Isn't that the thing where...
2: Is that the rules?
1: I thought it was, because, yeah, twice a year, right? So it seems to be, oh, set the clock ahead and also set the, do, check the smoke alarm.
2: Alarms. Yeah.
1: But if you didn't do that a few weeks ago, this is your reminder from the Windsor Fire Safety people. They're like, make sure you're safe.
2: A few weeks ago. What are you talking about?
1: When did we do the time change?
2: We have not done time change yet.
1: Have we not?
2: No.
1: Girl. Well, I guess we're ahead of the curve then here.
2: Last time we did it was March?
1: Didn't we already fall? Spring ahead, fall back. I guess we haven't fallen back yet.
2: I don't think we have yet. Oh, when do we fall back?
1: You're right, because it's only been fall for like 50 minutes now.
2: November 1st, dude.
1: Jeez.
2: Yeah.
1: All right, well, look, check your smoke alarms today, and then when we're falling back, you're like, I already did that.
2: You know what's really perfect?
1: What's up?
2: Today's Ask a Stupid Question Day.
1: Yeah, okay, so we'll deal with all that today and more. The Daily Scoop, we got some stupid questions about that. Who won all the VMAs? Which was the better movie Tori saw this weekend?
2: Yeah, not stupid, very valid question.
1: Yeah, it seems like you saw a couple good ones.
2: I did.
1: And also great news, by the way, the Windsor Spitfires. Yeah, they got their first win of the season. We were chalking one up for the boys. First of many. Let's continue, Tori. I know there's County Road 22. It looks like some new stuff happening today, right?
2: Looks to be there is a big construction project. Adele did tell us about that. We know that from east of Rourke Line to east of Old Tecumseh Road and also Rourke Line Road from County Road 22 to Girard. Listen, that whole area is a mess because of construction. So keep that in mind. New sewer going in there. And if you see something else, call our newsroom at 519-258-3434.
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1: Hey, happy Monday. The Daily Scoop here this morning is pretty loaded up. We're going to check in with the weekend box office. Tori actually saw two of the movies, yet neither of the movies you saw was number one.
2: Believe it or not.
1: Isn't that interesting?
2: It's actually an old movie that's number one.
1: Crazy.
2: Yeah.
1: Daily Scoop also features the VMA recap. We don't want to talk about the George Michael tribute. I know you're still
2: rubbing talking about it.
1: The wrong way about it.
2: It sucked.
1: It didn't do justice. But you were thrilled when Adam Lambert came out.
2: I mean, Adam Lambert was a surprise George Michael tribute guest because we knew that Somber was performing, which felt wrong. He's 20. Mm. Ray performed, which I love her, but I just still didn't think it was right. Teddy Swims performed, and the only person who was up to the task, up to par, was in fact Adam Lambert. He did Freedom. It was beautiful.
1: He should have done the whole thing.
2: He should have done the whole thing.
1: It seems to make a lot of sense.
2: He's literally like the expert tribute person. He's on tour with Queen. Like, yeah. Come on.
1: So he's the surprise winner of the VMAs. Also, a little love for, a leather-clad Seth Rogen. What?
2: Yeah, so what happened is Madonna opened up the VMAs with a big performance, and it had a bunch of cameos from people, including Seth Rogen, wearing all leather, and he's like part of the Danceteria, if you know, you know.
1: Oh, that's fun.
2: Yeah, he was like in the video, having a good time, smoking a little joint, doing his thing.
1: Oh, so, my.
2: Madonna actually won the most VMAs yesterday, including Artist of the Year. And it was an interesting time for her.
1: I love when she started her speech with like the ultimate dad joke. Like, you tell Madonna's getting old when she does one of these.
3: First of all, I would like to thank my fingers, because I can always count on them.
1: Oh, Lord. All right.
3: I spent the last year and a half finding myself, believing in myself, and really making the music that I wanted to make.
1: There you go.
2: Yeah. I mean, Confessions 2, it's a killer album, but I did see a lot of people online saying, like, every time Madonna won an award or was presenting or whatever, she went on and on and on, and it was like, well, yeah, it's Madonna. She gets to do what she wants.
1: That's it. Yep. This is her time to shine.
2: Yeah.
1: And that was kind of fun.
2: Yeah.
1: I like to thank my fingers because I can always count on them. Dad! That's a fun one. I also liked this moment when Taylor Swift actually won her 30th. Record VMA and dedicated it to a special person.
4: Lastly, but most importantly, I want to thank and dedicate this award to one person without whom this wouldn't be happening, and that person is the ultimate showgirl, Dolly Parton. Everything that happened in her life or her career, she channeled back into love and gratitude and appreciation for her fans. I am lucky I got to be one of them, and I will always be one of them.
1: Oh, that's sweet. Taylor says the right things at the right times.
2: Doesn't
1: well done.
2: She ever. Doesn't she ever. She actually made history, by the way. She now has a record 33 VMAs.
1: Oh, 33?
2: And she surpassed Beyonce with that.
1: Beyonce record. Who? Is what they're saying online today.
2: Watch it.
1: So, Tori, we're going to do a little review section here.
2: Yeah.
1: We only have time for you to do one here. Which of the two movies you saw? By the way, Avengers Endgame was number one.
2: Avengers Endgame Encore, yeah, because they're replaying it ahead of the new one.
1: It made like almost $30 million.
2: Yeah, it added it's huge. So, I will tell you first about the movie that was number four at the box office, made $19 million. Primetime! Primetime with my guy Robert Pattinson. Every time he, you know, comes on the screen, which was the first 2 seconds of the movie, I'm like, hey! Like, there he is! He's so good! It's like I'm at a concert. He was fantastic in the movie. I super enjoyed it. I don't think everybody will like it, though. I do not think it's for everybody. If you are a fan of To Catch a Predator, I don't think you're gonna like it. If you're like me and hate To Catch a Predator, I think you're going to like it.
1: Oh, really?
2: Very artistic, very weird. He screams. He's funny. My favorite part of the whole movie, no spoilers, he calls his wife and he goes, "Hi. Hi, honey. It's Chris Hansen from NBC." And she's like, "Yeah, I know.
1: We're married."
2: Yeah, it's
1: funny. That is fun.
2: Played by Anna Faris, by the way.
1: Anna Faris is
2: in the movie, yeah.
1: So you've seen a couple of the Oscar-nominated kind of things. You've seen a couple of Pattinson movies.
2: I love him.
1: Would you put him in the Oscar race for this one? That's what people are saying.
2: I would put him in for a different movie of the year, I think.
1: Okay.
2: I don't think this is his best performance of 2026.
1: What was the one with the dinner party thing or
2: the
1: whatever?
2: Drama.
1: The drama.
2: Was good. Of course, The Odyssey. Get these beggars out of here. I don't know. I'll have to think about that one. It was good, though. I liked it.
1: So you like Primetime. There's a different movie Tori saw this weekend that you were telling me you like even more.
2: I think it's even better, yeah.
1: We'll do a very rare double Tori movie review in the next Daily Scoop around 7:20. Awesome. Battle of the Sex is coming up, too. And in the news, yes, it's Test Your Smoke Alarm Day. And some more major road work continuing on County Road 22. Adele is back in with the updates.
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0: 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I think, Tori, that moms and dads or anybody who has changed a diaper recently may have an advantage.
1: Okay.
0: I'm hitting you with a diaper question.
1: I'm hitting you with a baby shower question.
0: Are you really?
1: Yes, I am.
0: Wow, what are the odds?
1: We're talking all about the new babies.
0: What's with the babies today?
1: Yeah.
0: It's a new baby Monday.
1: Yeah.
0: We'll get to that in a moment. First, let's get Adele back with these headlines.
2: With an update from WindsorNewsToday.ca, I'm Adele Loisel. The Northern Tornadoes Project just confirmed another tornado back on September 3rd, the day a major storm spun off another tornado in Windsor and a downburst in Wheatley. This one was near River Kennard and measured EF0. With the municipal election less than a month away now, LaSalle is offering residents a chance to meet with candidates. That's at the LaSalle Event Center tonight starting at 6. It's not a formal debate, but a meet and greet, and you can also make sure you're on the voters list. There's 3 candidates for mayor, 3 for deputy mayor, and 13 people running for council. The U.S. starts banning some Canadian products tomorrow. It's another escalation in the trade war. CBC News says the ban includes motorcycles, some alcoholic drinks, and some dairy byproducts. An analyst from Scotiabank, Derek Holt, says the impact will be negligible. And the tragically hip Feist and Loverboy have been inducted into the Canadian Songwriters Hall of Fame. The Canadian Press says there was a gala Saturday night in Toronto. The Leamington Flyers lost to Caledon yesterday 4-3, 31-24 for the Lions over the Jets. The Jays beat the Reds 5-1, and the Tigers lost to Pittsburgh 4-2. 23, sunny this morning, sun and cloud this afternoon, fog patches tonight in 10, and sunny 23 again tomorrow. 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

0: the sexes.
1: Let's go. Four questions to prove we are smarter than they say. We're smarter than they say.
2: Mm-hmm.
1: Show all the haters wrong today, Tori. Let's get all these right and move on with our Monday.
2: Okay, Jay. Well, first off, let me just say, I literally got up to so much this weekend, and I might just give you questions about all the things that went on this last weekend for the next week. It was wild. I saw two movies. I spent a bunch of time on a boat on Saturday. I started Widow's Bay at your demand.
1: Oh, look out.
2: Oh, yeah, and I ran a 5K. So let me give you a movie-related question first. Let's get it out of the way. Primetime was the first movie that I saw. Friday night premiere, Primetime, with the girls. And this is, of course, that movie about To Catch a Predator and Chris Hansen and Robert Pattinson. And say what you will about the movie, but one thing I think it did a really great job, pretty expertly, encapsulated that time very well. It was set in 2006, the show's prime, and like the home decor, the clothing, the music, oh my God. Even the subway scene from one scene, it was so 2006. So here's what I'm going to do. I'm going to give you three big 2006 things, big moments, big trends, big happenings from the year, and you're going to identify which is actually not from 2006,
1: oh,
2: okay?
1: Yeah, sure,
2: which
1: 20 years.
2: Which one's the odd one out and is not a 2006 happening. Your first option, Justin Timberlake releases his sophomore album, Future Sex Love Sounds.
1: That's the one with Sexy back,
2: of
1: isn't it?
2: Of course it is.
1: Okay,
2: is this 2006 or perhaps not? Your next option, The Hangover came out. And everyone dressed like the guys for Halloween.
1: Right.
2: You know, Stu and all that.
1: With the little baby thing.
2: Yeah, and the missing tooth.
1: Yeah.
2: Lastly, we saw the arrival of next-gen gaming with the release of the PlayStation 3 and the Nintendo Wii. All three very nostalgic things, but which of those did not take place in the year 2006?
1: Boy, hitting me with some video games, some Hangover stuff.
2: Some music.
1: Yeah, I think the next-gen was a little earlier than that, possibly. Mm-hmm. Let me go with, let me say JT's the odd man out. Maybe that was a different time, different era.
2: Oh, you are incorrect. No!
3: I don't think so, Tim.
2: You are sexy wrong. No, because, yes, it did come out this year. Sexy Back was at the tops, Future Sex Love Sounds. We did see the arrival of the PlayStation 3 and Nintendo's Wii. The Hangover did not come out until 2009.
1: 2009?
2: Yes.
1: Oh, it's way early on the Hangover.
2: Yeah, I know it feels like it's been around forever, but nah, no Hangover point for you.
1: Well, strap that baby onto your chest, Tori, because I am going to give you a baby-inspired question based on something I did this weekend. I went to my first ever diaper party.
2: Yeah.
1: And this is fun. Like, women have baby showers.
2: Of course.
1: But a new trend I've found out is dudes doing something we call chuggies and huggies.
2: Chuggies and huggies.
1: Where we basically drink a bunch of beer, play a bunch of poker, and we donate a box of diapers to the cause.
2: To the dad-to-be.
1: So shout out to my buddy Carlin, who's having a baby. And
2: Carlin?
1: Yes, we played. Yeah.
2: You have a friend named Carlin?
1: It's a fun name, isn't it?
2: That's so cool.
1: So anyway, I showed up with what I think was the highest end kind of diapers I could ever find.
2: Wow.
1: Because I don't need to buy diapers anymore.
2: Right.
1: So when I buy one box ever,
2: you can splurge.
1: I can splurge.
2: Okay.
1: And these were actually on sale, so they weren't even that much more. Tori, the brand was called Amore.
2: Amore.
1: It was actually a line of diapers from a well-known diaper brand.
2: Okay.
1: But this was their high-end brand. It was their most absorbent ever.
2: Like the Deluxe.
1: The Deluxe.
2: Okay.
1: This is the Cadillac. You almost feel bad pooping in it, is how good it is. Tori, Amore diapers. You've seen them in, like, Walmart.
2: Have I?
1: The question is, who makes them?
2: Okay.
1: Is it made by Huggies?
2: Huggies.
1: Are they made by Pampers?
2: Pampers.
1: Or are they made by Hello Bello?
2: Hello Bello.
1: Kristen Bell's brand.
2: Oh. What's the name of Jessica Alba's again? Isn't it Honest?
1: That's Honest. I don't know if they make diapers, though. Maybe they do.
2: I think they do. Anyway, okay. I'm going to go Pampers. I feel like the answer is always Pampers, isn't it?
1: We're shooting with Pampers.
2: I like Pampers.
1: Pampers is the answer,
2: yay!
1: Yes. For a bonus point, Tori, how many layers of protection do you think they provide?
2: Five.
1: That's exactly right?
2: Yeah.
1: Oh, my God.
2: I don't know why I know that. Well,
1: look at you. Bonus points for you. Yeah, the Amore diapers. My buddy's babe is going to be
2: super dry.
1: Super dry.
2: Super dry.
1: Five layers
2: of
1: dry.
2: Good job to you and Carlin.
1: Yeah.
2: And
1: thank you.
2: Amore.
1: So point for everybody. No, you have one, I don't. Final round. Let's go.
2: All right. Well, this is funny because I'm going to give you a question not about something I got up to this weekend, but something that somebody else got up to. This was going on at my neighbor's house yesterday. Hey, by the way, it's National Neighbor Day.
1: Oh, fun.
2: National Good Neighbor Day. Well, yesterday afternoon, there was a lot of like giggling and chatting and such coming from one of my neighbor's house. And, you know, we all share kind of a backyard. But even inside my house, I could hear this. And I was not upset because it sounded like it was all women outside. And it sounded like they were celebrating something and having a good time. I don't know this neighbor, but I did want an invitation. However, I kind of got it when Smudge ran over to their party and I found out that it was a surprise baby shower.
1: More babies?
2: Yes, and I would love to say congratulations to the mom, but there were so many women, I couldn't even tell which one was the mom. So, I actually had one of the women there say, "Oh, I think I know. I think you're Tori from the radio. I think I listen to Battle of the Sexes. I love it. It's my favorite segment you guys do." And she said, "You should give Jay a question about baby showers." She literally said that.
1: Oh, no. She went from being my favorite to my least favorite.
2: So, I am going to give you a question about baby shower superstitions. I did not know this, but apparently there's something that I guess should be done or avoided in order to make sure that your baby has the best chances at a happy, healthy life. I mean, of course, they're just superstitions. But I want you to tell me which of the following is a real baby shower superstition. Is this true? It is bad luck to buy the baby shoes before they are born.
1: That's interesting.
2: Is it that the mom-to-be shouldn't cross her legs during the shower?
1: Yeah, don't sit like that.
2: Because then the baby can't hear what everyone's saying about them.
1: Oh my God, yeah.
2: Or is it that the dad-to-be should not touch the cake at a baby shower?
1: Is there even a cake at a baby shower always? I don't think I've ever been at a baby shower.
2: Exactly.
1: Maybe they don't have cakes. Let me go with the, you know what, I'm going to say the shoe thing,
2: because
1: the baby doesn't need to wear shoes for so long, and it's like, yeah, let's hold off on the shoes.
2: Well, you are correct, yes.
1: Okay.
2: Not for that reason, though, but it is considered bad luck in several cultures. Not because of, like, a curse, but it's some kind of, like, emotional protection, because you don't want to buy the baby shoes so that it can walk away from you one day.
1: Right.
2: That's pretty much
1: it. That's right. You
2: want to
1: keep them on the ground as long as you can.
2: Yes. Tie the shoelaces together. So
1: all right. So that's a point at least.
2: 1 point for you.
1: Can you get a win with this poker-related question?
2: Oh,
1: I mentioned
2: no.
1: Chuggies and Huggies. Part of it, Tori, is the poker plan.
2: Shout out Carlin.
1: Shout out and the future baby. Tori, there's a lot of fun names for different poker hands.
2: Sure.
1: Like if you got two aces, you call them pocket rockets.
2: Yeah.
1: Pocket cowboys if you got two kings. Snowmen if you have two eights, right?
2: Wow.
1: Here's a fun one. The term big slick.
2: Ooh.
1: If I take my two hand, my cards out and like, ooh, I'm sitting with a big slick right now. You just tell us, Tori, what two cards am I holding?
2: Big slick.
1: The big slick. It's you know it's a good thing. So it must be good cards.
2: Big slick.
1: The big slick, what is it?
2: I like it a lot, whatever it is. It's not two kings because you already said that one. Two queens, I don't think so. And like after that, isn't it two aces would be it? No, let's go two jacks.
1: We're going two jacks?
2: It's like two jacks.
1: No, unfortunately.
0: Yeah. I don't think
1: unfortunately,
0: so,
1: that's not it. Two jacks, I think you just call them. I got my jacks in there.
2: Yep.
1: The big slick is actually the ace king.
2: Ace king.
1: Because it sometimes you call it the Anna Kournikova, I've heard, because it looks good, but it doesn't always win.
2: Oh.
1: Cutting.
2: Ouch.
1: Regardless, speaking of, did you win today?
2: We tied.
1: Oh, that's even better. We both looked okay and did okay.
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2: And you know how sometimes we'll do good news that's actually great news?
3: Right.
2: It's kind of like we call it, tell me something good. Sometimes it's actually really good. Here's one for you. Friends with Benefits is coming back. Did you hear this news? Did you hear about this, Tori? I know you did because you're the one that told me about it.
3: Yes.
2: But this is the thing where we give away like $1,000 a day. That amazing? So what's the word? When? What? Where? How?
3: Okay,
2: when?
3: Whoa,
2: who?
3: Whoa, calm down. What's going on? It's from October 5th to 9th. We will be giving away $1,000 to a pair of friends. And you know how it goes. You enter yourself and your bestie on our website. And that's how you qualify. And the great news, you can enter right now. You can go to our...
2: That was such abrupt good news story. We just stung you with that right there.
3: Mix96.7.ca if
2: there
3: you want
2: is.
3: To do that.
2: It's so great. So starting next Monday,
3: yes.
2: it's winning time. And the entry form is live, like, as of this exact moment.
3: Correct.
2: Very awesome.
3: All right.
2: That's a good way to start up. Tell me something good.
3: Absolutely.
2: More great news coming. The Spits had their first win of the season. And you have some weird scientific...
3: Frog
2: story.
3: Frog news. Very old frog. So there was a 309-million-year-old amphibian discovered. It looks like a salamander, but they're saying it's very squat and chubby like a frog. The sweet thing is that two young teenagers discovered this. Allison and Peyton, they discovered it in, like, Illinois, where they're from. And when that happened, they were given the honor of naming this fossil. And they decided to name it Jean, which is happens to be the name of both of their mothers. They're not sisters. And so their moms, salamander but squat and chubby like a frog. It is called Generpetin mazonesis.
2: Wow.
3: Nesis. Yes, Generpetin mazonesis. That's the name of this newly discovered fossilized frog, believed to be around before the dinosaurs, they're saying.
2: That's a pretty good little gift for mom right there.
3: Yeah, we named you after an old frog.
2: A little chubby frog. That's
3: an old
2: pretty
3: chubby
2: sweet.
3: Frog.
2: Pretty sweet.
3: That's sweet, though.
2: Oh, fun. I got one more good news story. How about this? Have you ever seen or been close to doing this yourself? You know how, like, they got those little baby swings at the park? You got the regular big kid swings?
3: Yes.
2: And then they got the little swings you put the little kids in? Have you ever seen somebody try to get in one, and you're like, I don't know if they're going to get out again?
3: Mm-hmm.
2: This happened to some teens in the UK. Playing around, going to the park. One of them gets into the little baby seat swing. Can't get out. Panic time. So they call the fire department. And this is the good news part of it. Apparently, fire departments have some kind of a special, like, miniature Jaws of Life kind of a thing.
3: Mm-hmm.
2: Like, you know, for car accidents, they have the Jaws of Life.
3: Yes, of course, yeah.
2: So they found that the department has a little tiny specialized tool that's kind of essentially for getting teenagers out of places they get stuck in.
3: Okay, that's awesome.
2: Isn't that fun?
3: I like that.
2: The kids are okay, and we're going to call the Windsor Fire Department to see if we can get unstuck from a swing later today. Well, that'd be a fun Monday.
3: Love that.
2: We will get to more. Hey, Adele is back in with the Daily Scoop. No, we have the Daily Scoop, don't we? She's got the Daily News Update, much more serious. There is some issues on Highway County Road 22.
3: Yes.
2: If you're driving there, Adele's going to tell you what the change will be.
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0: 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Weird news coming up, Tori. You're a chocolate milk fan, I would imagine.
1: I mean, as much as the next person, yeah.
0: But the question is, are you taking your chocolate milk to the highest level you can be?
1: Probably not.
0: Maybe
1: I could probably be doing more.
0: I appreciate the honesty.
1: Yeah.
0: Yeah, people are looking online at ways to enhance your chocolate milk intake. You think, oh, I'll just put more chocolate in. There's more to it. There's like 10 different things you can add to your chocolate milk. We'll get to some of those in the weird news.
1: All right, let's do
0: it. It's almost like a PSA.
1: Okay.
0: That's up in five. We've also got news on what's happening on County Road 22 and who cleaned up at the VMAs last night. Get to that in the Daily Scoop. Right now, 7 o'clock, Adele's here with your headlines.
2: With an update from WindsorNewsToday.ca, I'm Adele Loisel. When is the last time you checked your smoke alarm? It's Test Your Smoke Alarm Day, a reminder that you should be testing those monthly, replacing the batteries every year, and replacing your smoke alarm every 10 years. 77 people have died in Ontario so far this year in fires. Windsor police say they interrupted a break and enter on Thursday on Felix Avenue. They were called to a vacant property where suspects were trying to steal a metal pole. Officers arrested three people, two men and a woman. There's a Meet the Candidates event tonight in LaSalle. That's at 6 at the LaSalle Event Center. You can meet everyone running and make sure you're on the voters list. The municipal election is on October 26th. And Taylor Swift is now the most awarded artist at the MTV Video Music Awards. She picked up the new Artist Director Honors Award last night. The Associated Press says she also took home the top prize, Video of the Year, for The Fate of Ophelia, which she dedicated to Dolly Parton. It was a 5-1 win for the Jays over the Reds. The Tigers lost to the Pirates 4-2. The Leamington Flyers lost to Caledon 4-3. And the Lions won 31-24 over the Jets. Sunshine this morning. We'll get sun and cloud later on. 23 degrees today. We'll get fog patches tonight with a low of 10. And tomorrow will be sunny and 23. 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
1: Big day. What a Monday. We're celebrating the Spitfires' first win of the season. We'll get into the daily scoop in moments. It's not every day also that you get laughter in the middle of a murder trial, but you're going to break down what happened in one of the more watched trials going on right now.
2: What happened? I'm on it.
1: Yeah, first though, do you want me to tell you about how you can spruce up that chocolate milk of yours?
2: Please.
1: It was actually World Chocolate Milk Day yesterday. No? So this was going around the internet this weekend, and I want to share right now the way people are enhancing their chocolate milk. You probably think, I've done this before. An extra spoonful of the Hershey's.
2: Or an extra squirt of the sauce.
1: Extra squirt of that old sauce. A little extra bit of that quick powder.
2: Okay.
1: Maybe you combine both. Powder and liquid. Whoa.
2: That's crazy.
1: I know.
2: That's a little too close to the sun, I think.
1: Just wait till you hear what people are doing with their chocolate milk. Okay. Of course, you do the obvious stuff. You look in your cupboard. What could we add?
2: Whipped cream, sprinkles.
1: Yeah.
2: Okay.
1: Throw some Oreo crumbs in there.
2: Yeah.
1: Vanilla extract even has come up.
2: Nice.
1: People are also warming up their chocolate milk and putting some Nutella in it, letting it like melt a little bit, then you cool it down again.
2: Sounds a little like hot chocolate, but okay.
1: A little bit, right?
2: Okay.
1: Here's the one that got me. This I've never even thought of doing before. What people are doing to fancy up the hot chocolate, or the chocolate milk. You take the chocolate milk, you put it in a blender.
2: Okay.
1: You throw in a tin or can or whatever of cherry pie filling. And you blend it all up together.
2: Oh, that's nasty.
1: No, what are you talking about?
2: I don't like that.
1: The
2: now.
1: Cherry pie filling. You blend it with the chocolate milk.
2: Nasty.
1: Boom. Cherry chocolate milk.
2: Chunky cherry chocolate milk. That's disgusting.
1: You just gotta blend it longer. That doesn't that sound amazing?
2: No.
1: Throw some Oreo cookie crumbs on top.
2: You got yourself a good idea.
1: Yes, please do. Text us if that sounds like the best thing you've ever heard of. And does the convenience store across the street is getting to know us, where it's like, what do you guys want now? Do you have cherry pie filling and chocolate milk?
2: And some Pop-Tarts.
1: And a blender. Just, we'll try that out. Let us know if you would want to sip. Tori, you also want to get into, again, we don't usually go into the true crime stuff too much, but
2: you
1: there
2: don't.
1: Is.
2: I do.
1: I know you love this stuff.
2: I love this. And I just learned about this case not too long ago, so I am glad that we already have an update where we get to make fun of the guy who murdered his wife. There is a man named Caleb Flynn. He was once a contestant on American Idol. He's in the news, not for his great music, but because, yes, he is on trial for murdering his wife. He tried to stage a home invasion, and of course, this is partially due to the fact that he had a 24-year-old mistress. So, the big news from this last week is that that mistress was taking the stand and, of course, was like, yeah, he pretty much told me he would murder his wife for me. So crazy that this is happening. But what's funny about this, while this is, of course, all not funny, is that the prosecution showed some evidence of some songs that Caleb made. Song, by the way, he was an American Idol contestant. So we know he can sing, but he didn't do his own singing or playing. He used AI to write his mistress a sappy love song that the court got to hear.

0: That's creepy.
1: Age never
0: That's
1: mattered. Creepy. AI slop. So, I mean, this is in our weird news because the jury was like, I mean, the courtroom laughed, but even the jury was like, dude. The thing about this thing is, obviously he did this, but there's no murder weapon. So everybody's like, well, they just gave it to us in the form of the song. You don't need a murder weapon when you have a sappy, bad AI love song to a mistress half his age.
0: Ugh.
1: Like, yeah, it's all nasty stuff. And also, just look at the guy. He's got a very punchable face.
0: Yeah, for real. So that song got at least got the jury laughing about something in the courtroom. That's awful. That was the worst song. That's the worst thing since Cherry Pie Chocolate Milk, Tori.
1: Yeah.
0: We will get to more in the Daily Scoop. Yes, the VMAs were last night. Who took home the hardware? The Jay and Tori birthday book. We're opening that up in moments as well. And, oh, by the way, today's Test Your Smoke Alarm Day. If you've been like, oh, do we still have a smoke alarm? It's been a minute.
1: Yes.
0: Make sure you test those today. Adele's got more news in a few. But let's look outside at what's happening on the roads, the County Road 22's got some issues,
1: right.
0: A little bit of kind of fog almost
1: going
0: on. Let's
1: do that. Well, it seems to be that we still have this yellow advisory due to fog, but kind of for no reason. It's supposed to clear up very soon overnight, a little foggy, but right now it's okay. 12 or 54 at the moment. We will be getting up to 23 or 73 with mainly sun. And looking at the roads, yeah, we have a note of sewer replacement going on along County Road 22. So Rourke Line, Old Tecumseh Road, County Road 22, Girard, Puce, Oakland, all of this area, there are going to be some lane restrictions. And yeah, just give yourself extra time if you got to drive in that east end, County Road 22. And if you see something else, call our newsroom at 519-258-3434.
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1: And we want to give this special shout out to any new or newer listeners here. When we mentioned earlier, we said Friends with Benefits is coming back, baby.
2: Yeah.
1: And anybody who's listened here over the years is like, oh, dude, this is my payday.
2: Mm-hmm.
1: But for anybody who's just, you know, you just kind of straggled in here, you kind of stumbled across, What's this, Jay and Tori?
2: This
1: Jay and Tori I've heard about somewhere.
2: Yeah.
1: And you're new to the Friends with Benefits game. It is so awesome. It is a chance for you to win $500 and for your best friend or neighbor or buddy or mom or whoever you nominate to also win $500. You have not missed out yet. It starts on Monday. And we cannot highlight this enough, Tori. When we give away money here on this radio station right here, Mix 96.7, this is going to winners in Leamington, in Windsor, in Harrow,
2: Kingsville.
1: In Kingsville, in Tecumseh.
2: Yes.
1: We don't do the game where we give money away and give it to people in Toronto.
2: Halifax. Yeah, all over Canada. No.
1: Right.
2: We keep it local right here.
1: That's
2: YQG,
1: it.
2: Baby.
1: That's it. YQG winners. We're going to hook you up. It starts Monday. You need to nominate yourself and your friend, though. All the info, it's on our website. Find us at mix967.ca. Tori, the VMAs, it might as well have been just called the Madonna Show.
2: Might as well, because she took home the most awards, 7 of them in total. She also opened the show with a performance, which it was the Danceteria kind of a thing, if you know, you know. But it included a lot of famous people, including Seth Rogen, who was up there for some reason smoking a joint. Kind of makes me think he got lost on the way to his seat and was like,
1: I'll just
2: sit on this seat. And all of a sudden he's on stage with Madonna. Now he's wearing all leather, and that was kind of the point. But yeah, it was fun. She won Artist of the Year. It was a time.
1: I also loved, I mean, there was a lot we can get into. The George Michael tribute. Oh,
2: yep.
1: I have to find some audio of Adam Lambert coming out, because he did a great job.
2: He did.
1: But you weren't thrilled with the rest of them.
2: Nah, I could have avoided everything. It should have just been Adam Lambert doing the entire thing. Sombra was there. Teddy Swims was there. And so was Ray. And I love Ray. But it still wasn't right.
1: Wasn't right.
2: I don't know. It just didn't feel like an honor. It felt like a weird moment.
1: That's a bummer. You're such a George Michael fan.
2: I know.
1: Also, being Taylor Swift fans, yes, Patient Zero. The video debuted. It's got some heavy hitters in the video, right?
2: Yes, it does. Dakota Johnson stars in it, and so does Colin Farrell. Colin Farrell is the guy who's dating both of them, who is poisoning them both. Anyway, yeah, that debuted right before the VMAs, right before Taylor took the stage and won a bunch of them. She now has a record 33 VMAs. Not
1: That's
2: bad,
1: crazy.
2: Right? Yeah.
1: There's also a sweet moment where she dedicated one of them to somebody very special.
3: Lastly, but most importantly, I want to thank and dedicate this award to one person without whom this wouldn't be happening. And that person is the ultimate showgirl, Dolly Parton. Everything that happened in her life or her career, she channeled back into love and gratitude and appreciation for her fans. I am lucky I got to be one of them, and I will always be one of them.
1: Very awesome. That's when she won Video of the Year for The Fate of Ophelia, one of the few that Madonna didn't win, I guess.
2: Exactly.
1: So let's move into the theaters.
2: Okay.
1: This is fun because you actually saw the movie that finished 4th at the box office and the movie that finished 5th. 5th, always seen the popular flicks.
2: Apparently.
1: Now, we learned last hour Avengers Endgame was number one.
2: Yes.
1: Oh, you've already seen that, I think.
2: Of course, old.
1: Prime Time with Robert Pattinson, you definitely enjoyed.
2: Number 4.
1: But let's talk about the movie that you saw that you said was like maybe the best movie you've seen all year.
2: It was truly better than Prime Time, and that's hard to say. I think you're right. It's better than any movie I've seen in 2026. This is Forgotten Island. It's a DreamWorks movie. It was so good. It was so funny. It was like emotional where it was supposed to be. It's all about friendships and memories and experience and mystical animals and tradition and story. It's beautiful. It's about two best friends and how they always dreamed of going to this place that one of their grandmas told them about, which was this like Forgotten Island with all these mythical creatures, and then they finally get to do it, and then they can't leave, and it's just so funny. The characters are so funny, a lot of big names in it, and I recommend quite literally everybody see this movie. I would go to theaters to see it because it's quite an experience. I will tell you, the villain, quite a creepy villain, probably the creepiest animated villain I've ever seen.
1: Really?
2: But
1: creepier than, like, I'm trying to think who the big one, worse than Jafar. No.
2: Oh, yeah, she's like a mad vampire creature that can split in half.
1: Oh, sweet.
2: So worth it, though.
1: So Forgotten Island, the thing is, it's not making any money. It's seen,
2: somehow.
1: I know two people, including you, that have seen it, and both said the same thing.
2: It's so
1: amazing.
2: Good.
1: But like, this is the first I've almost heard of this movie. No. They need to market it better.
2: You need to watch it. Is I what guess you gotta it. Do. Word of mouth. I'm telling everybody, watch this movie.
1: Very good.
2: It's so good.
1: Is the villain creepier than Robert Pattinson in Primetime?
2: Yes.
1: Whoa.
2: Yes, because I think he's hot.
1: That's bold. All right, that's some of our Daily Scoop. We'll have more coming up. Oh, it's Test Your Smoke Alarm Day. It's a big day for County Road 22 getting some work. And yes, we will check in with the Jay and Tori birthday book in moments right here.
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1: Love this. Now you've got two things to do on our website. First, go to enter yourself and your best friend for Friends with Benefits. That's live now. And tell us about somebody in your life having a big day. And we have a few of them today.
2: Yeah, we have three to shout out. First, let's do a happy birthday for Christy Maloney. She is the best auntie ever from Mackie and Vinny.
1: Oh, that's nice. The best auntie ever.
2: Yes, we've also got to say happy 50th birthday to Augie from mom and dad, his sisters and brothers-in-laws and nephew. He's a hardworking greenhouse grower in one of our local community companies. He's a great father of two exceptional young men and a loving husband to my sister-in-law, Liz. Our whole family loves him and hopes he has a great day and doesn't work too hard. Being 50 isn't that bad. You're only as young as you feel.
1: All right.
2: Love that. And one more we're going to do. Happy 46th to Mandy in Kingsville. This is from your sister, Anne. She says, to a great sister, from the early years of missinging the lyrics of Tina Turner's What's Love Got to Do With It as What's Love Cock-a-Doodle?
1: What? God.
2: You can totally hear it. To every laugh we've shared together since, you make this world brighter.
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0: 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Happy Monday. Special happy Monday to birthday girl Mandy and her sister Anne. Are we all forever now going to be singing the Tina Turner song, What's Love, Cock-a-Doodle?
1: Oh, what's love got to do with it?
0: I'll never not hear that now. Anne says Mandy used to sing that when they were kids. What's love, cock-a-doodle?
2: What's love, cock-a-doodle? That's so good. I think I'll probably hear that forever.
0: I will never not hear that now. Yeah. Thank you, Mandy. Happy birthday to you. More coming. Battle of the Sexes next. And Adele's here with the headlines.
3: With an update from WindsorNewsToday.ca, I'm Adele Loisel. Work starts today along County Road 22 to expand the sewer, and there will be lane closures. Expect construction east of Rourke Line, on Rourke Line, on Puce Road from 22 to Oakwood Avenue, and on Icy Roy Drive near Ryan. The work isn't expected to finish up until mid-December. September 28th is Test Your Smoke Alarm Day. Windsor Fire Chief Jamie Waffle hopes you will. He says we should be testing the alarm monthly and replacing the batteries every year. There's been 77 fire deaths this year in Ontario. It took a few weeks, but the Northern Tornadoes Project has confirmed a tornado in the River Kennard area earlier this month. That was September 3rd. It was an EF0 and the second tornado confirmed that day in the Windsor area, along with a downburst in Wheatley. And the U.S. will ban a number of Canadian imports starting tomorrow. CBC News says that includes some alcohol, dairy byproducts, motorcycles, and molasses. It's not enough to disrupt the national economy, but it will hurt businesses already struggling after months of tariffs. The Lions beat the Jets 31-24. The Leamington Flyers fell to Caledon 4-3. 5-1 for the Jays over the Reds, and the Tigers lost to the Pirates 4-2. Sunny this morning, 23 today. Fog patches tonight and 10, and sunny 23 tomorrow. 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

0: Let's go. Four questions to prove we are smarter than they say. We're smarter than they say.
1: Mm-hmm.
0: Show all the haters wrong today, Tori. Let's get all these right and move on with our Monday.
1: Okay, Jay. Well, first off, let me just say, I literally got up to so much this weekend. And I might just give you questions about all the things that went on this last weekend for the next week. It was wild. I saw two movies. I spent a bunch of time on a boat on Saturday. I started Widow's Bay at your demand.
0: Oh, look out.
1: Oh, yeah. And I ran a 5K. So let me give you a movie-related question first. Let's get it out of the way. Primetime was the first movie that I saw. Friday night premiere, Primetime, with the girls. And this is, of course, that movie about To Catch a Predator and Chris Hansen and Robert Pattinson. And say what you will about the movie, but one thing I think it did a really great job, pretty expertly, encapsulated that time very well. It was set in 2006, the show's prime, and like the home decor, the clothing, the music. Oh my God. Even the subway scene from one scene, it was so 2006. So here's what I'm going to do. I'm going to give you three big 2006 things, big moments, big trends, big happenings from the year, and you're going to identify which is actually not from 2006,
0: oh,
1: okay?
0: Yeah, sure,
1: which
0: 20 years.
1: Which one's the odd one out and is not a 2006 happening. Your first option, Justin Timberlake releases his sophomore album, Future Sex Love Sounds.
0: That's the one with Sexy back,
1: of
0: isn't it?
1: Of course it is.
0: Okay,
1: is this 2006 or perhaps not? Your next option, The Hangover came out. And everyone dressed like the guys for Halloween.
0: Right.
1: You know, Stu and all that.
0: With the little babies thing.
1: Yeah, and the missing tooth.
0: Yeah.
1: Lastly, we saw the arrival of next-gen gaming with the release of the PlayStation 3 and the Nintendo Wii. All three very nostalgic things, but which of those did not take place in the year 2006?
0: Boy, hitting me with some video games, some Hangover stuff.
1: Some music.
0: Yeah, I think the next-gen was a little earlier than that, possibly. Mm-hmm. Let me go with, let me say JT's the odd man out. Maybe that was a different time, different era.
1: Oh, you are incorrect. No!
2: I don't think so, Jim.
1: You are sexy wrong. No, because, yes, it did come out this year. Sexy Back was at the tops, Future Sex Love Sounds. We did see the arrival of the PlayStation 3 and Nintendo's Wii. The Hangover did not come out until 2009.
0: 2009?
1: Yes.
0: Oh, it's way early on the Hangover.
1: Yeah, I know it feels like it's been around forever, but now, no Hangover point for you.
0: Well, strap that baby onto your chest, Tori, because I'm going to give you a baby-inspired question based on something I did this weekend. I went to my first ever diaper party.
1: Yeah.
0: And this is fun. Like, women have baby showers.
1: Of course.
0: But a new trend I've found out is dudes doing something we call chuggies and huggies.
1: Chuggies and huggies.
0: Where we basically drink a bunch of beer, play a bunch of poker, and we donate a box of diapers to the cause.
1: To the dad-to-be.
0: So shout out to my buddy Carlin, who's having a baby. And
1: Carlin?
0: Yes, we played, yeah.
1: You have a friend named Carlin?
0: It's a fun name, isn't it?
1: That's so cool.
0: So anyway, I showed up with what I think was the highest-end kind of diapers I could ever find.
1: Wow.
0: Because I don't need to buy diapers anymore.
1: Right.
0: So when I buy one box ever,
1: you can splurge.
0: I can splurge.
1: Okay.
0: And these were actually on sale, so they weren't even that much more. Tori, the brand was called Amore.
1: Amore.
0: It was actually a line of diapers from a well-known diaper brand.
1: Okay.
0: But this was their high-end brand. It was their most absorbent ever.
1: Like the Deluxe.
0: The Deluxe. Okay. This is the Cadillac. You almost feel bad pooping in it,
1: is how good
0: it is. Tori, Amore diapers. You've seen them in, like, Walmart.
1: I like.
0: The question is, who makes them?
1: Okay.
0: Is it made by Huggies?
1: Huggies.
0: Are they made by Pampers?
1: Pampers.
0: Or are they made by Hello Bello?
1: Hello Bello.
0: Kristen Bell's brand.
1: Oh. What's the name of Jessica Alba's again? Isn't it Honest?
0: That's Honest. I don't know if they make diapers, though. Maybe they do.
1: I think they do. Anyway, okay. I'm going to go Pampers. I feel like the answer is always Pampers, isn't it?
0: We're shooting with Pampers.
1: It's always Pampers.
0: Pampers is the answer,
1: yay!
0: Yes. For a bonus point, Tori, how many layers of protection do you think they provide?
1: Five.
0: That's exactly right.
1: Yeah.
0: Oh, my God.
1: I don't know why. I know that.
0: Well, look at you. Bonus points for you. Yeah, the Amore diapers. My buddy's babe is going to be
1: super dry.
0: Super dry.
1: Super dry.
0: Five layers of dry.
1: Good job to you and Carlin.
0: Yeah.
1: And
0: thank you.
1: Amore.
0: So point for everybody. No, you have one, I don't. Final round. Let's go.
1: All right. Well, this is funny because I'm going to give you a question not about something I got up to this weekend, but something that somebody else got up to. This was going on at my neighbor's house yesterday. Hey, by the way, it's National Neighbor Day.
2: Oh, fun.
1: National Good Neighbor Day. Well, yesterday afternoon, there was a lot of like giggling and chatting and such coming from one of my neighbor's house. And, you know, we all share kind of a backyard. But even inside my house, I could hear this. And I was not upset because it sounded like it was all women outside. And it sounded like they were celebrating something and having a good time. I don't know this neighbor, but I did want an invitation. However, I kind of got it when Smudge ran over to their party and I found out that it was a surprise baby shower.
2: More babies?
1: Yes, and I would love to say congratulations to the mom, but there were so many women, I couldn't even tell which one was the mom. So, I actually had one of the women there say, oh, I think I know. I think you're Tori from the radio. I think I listen to Battle of the Sexes. I love it. It's my favorite segment you guys do. And she said, you should give Jay a question about baby showers. She literally said that.
0: Oh, no. She went from being my favorite to my least favorite.
1: So, I am going to give you a question about baby shower superstitions. I did not know this, but apparently there's something that I guess should be done or avoided in order to make sure that your baby has a, I don't know, the best chances at a happy, healthy life. I mean, of course, they're just superstitions. But I want you to tell me which of the following is a real baby shower superstition. Is this true? It is bad luck to buy the baby's shoes before they are born.
0: That's interesting.
1: Is it that the mom-to-be shouldn't cross her legs during the shower?
0: Yeah, don't sit like that.
1: Because then the baby can't hear what everyone's saying about
0: them. Oh, my God, yeah.
1: Or is it that the dad-to-be should not touch the cake at a baby shower?
0: Is there even a cake at a baby shower always? I don't think I've ever been at a baby shower.
1: Exactly.
0: Maybe they don't have cakes. Let me go with the, you know what, I'm going to say the shoe thing,
1: because
0: the baby doesn't need to wear shoes for so long, and it's like, yeah, let's hold off on the shoes.
1: Well, you are correct, yes.
0: Okay.
1: Not for that reason, though, but it is considered bad luck in several cultures. Not because of, like, a curse, but it's some kind of, like, emotional protection, because you don't want to buy the baby shoes so that it can walk away from you one day.
0: Right.
1: That's pretty much
0: it. That's right. You want to keep them on the ground as long as you can.
1: Yes. Tie the shoelaces together.
0: All right. So that's a point at least.
1: 1 point for you.
0: Can you get a win with this poker-related question? Oh, I mentioned no. Chuggies and Huggies. Part of it, Tori, is the poker plan.
1: Shout out Carlin.
0: Shout out and the future baby. Tori, there's a lot of fun names for different poker hands.
1: Sure.
0: Like if you got two aces, you call them pocket rockets.
1: Yeah.
0: Pocket cowboys if you got two kings. Snowmen if you have two eights, right?
1: Wow.
0: Here's a fun one. The term big slick.
1: Ooh.
0: If I take my two hand, my cards out, like, ooh, I'm sitting with a big slick right now. You just tell us, Tori, what two cards am I holding?
1: Big slick.
0: The big slick. It's you know it's a good thing. So it must be good cards.
1: Big slick.
0: The big slick. What is it?
1: I like it a lot, whatever it is. It's not two kings because you already said that one. Two queens, I don't think so. And like after that, isn't it two aces would be it? No, let's go two jacks.
0: We're going two jacks?
1: It's like two jacks.
0: No, unfortunately.
2: Yeah, I don't think
0: unfortunately,
2: so.
0: Unfortunately, that's not it. Two jacks, I think you just call them. I got my jacks in there.
1: Yep.
0: The big slick is actually the ace king.
1: Ace king.
0: Because it sometimes you call it the Anna Kournikova, I've heard, because it looks good, but it doesn't always win. Cutting.
1: Ouch.
0: Regardless, speaking of, did you win today?
1: We tied.
0: Oh, that's even better. We both looked okay and did okay.
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0: 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Bon Jovi on a Monday. How much better could life be? How much better? Not much possible, Tori.
1: I agree.
0: We got a beautiful start to it. Let's get to school safely, get to work safely, nice weather. One gigantic note here, something that's going on at this time 1 week from today. And again, this is for, especially for the new people listening, because we get new listeners who are like, oh, I just found you guys. Yeah. It's cool. For anybody who already knows what happens when it's Friends with Benefits time, we don't need to explain this, but for anybody else, 1 week from today at exactly this time, you're going to hear this sound.
2: Moment of truth. Somebody's life's about to change.
0: Boy, and that's when all of a sudden you're like, they're about to talk about me, aren't they? This is when we're going to announce a name. And we'll say glowing things about you as we wait for you to call us
1: right.
0: And claim your money. Tori, 1 week from today, we're giving away $1,000 a day.
1: Absolutely. That's what Friends with Benefits is all about. It's about you. It's about your friend who you submitted to us, which you can do now at our website, mix967.ca. We're giving $1,000 to split between two friends if they can call us when we say their name. So not only do you enter yourself and your friend, etc., but you also set an alarm for every day.
0: That's right.
1: At 7:50 until you win.
0: And I know somebody's listening right now who just kind of is half listening and just tuned in, and they're hearing the music going, and they're like, did I miss out? How did I even? I didn't know. That's the great news. We're telling you this today because you have not missed out yet, but the only way to win, we cannot stress this enough, if you don't enter your name on our website.
1: How do we know to call you?
0: How do we? We can randomly. We could pick out the phone book, but that would take forever. We're going to make sure we have a winner every single day. That's $1,000 a day, local winners all the time. The only way to win is to enter your name on our website. Do it before next Monday, but better yet, just do it today. And then it's done. You only have to do it one time, and then you and your buddy count that money. That's sweet. Mix967.ca is the website. That's also where you can listen live when you want to make sure you win that cash. Pretty sweet.
1: Yeah.
0: Tori, we will get to the headlines. County Road 22 has got some issues. Adele's going to break down what's going on there today. And we love this when it's a Monday and you're feeling like you don't want to be cooking tonight. And you just think, man, why don't we just get some pizza? Antoninos, they're there for you.
1: Antoninos is there for you with 5 locations all across Windsor, Essex, and a very full menu. 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

0: 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We'll check in with some of the winners of the weekend. Oh, Tori, you can put yourself and your running partners on the winning circle.
1: Yeah.
0: Although your shoes may not make it.
1: Yeah, I think my shoes are a little too small, and it's too late to return them.
0: Look out.
1: You ran 5K in them.
0: Well, you win some, you lose some.
1: I guess so.
0: It's all for
1: we're
0: a good cause.
1: We're not cheap.
0: Maybe we can auction them off. Would that be something?
1: Okay.
0: Maybe we're overestimating how popular that would be. We will get to more in the winners, and we can include the Windsor Spitfires there for the first time this year. That's up in moments right now. Almost 8 o'clock. Good enough for us. Let's get Adele in here with a look at these headlines.
2: With an update from WindsorNewsToday.ca, I'm Adele Loisel. The Northern Tornadoes Project just confirmed another tornado back on September 3rd, the day a major storm spun off a tornado in Windsor and a downburst in Wheatley. This one was near River Kennard and measured EF0. With the municipal election less than a month away now, LaSalle is offering residents a chance to meet with the candidates. That's at the LaSalle Event Center tonight, starting at 6. It's not a formal debate, but a meet and greet. You can also make sure you're on the voters list. There's 3 candidates for mayor, 3 for deputy mayor, and 13 people running for council. The U.S. starts banning some Canadian products tomorrow. It's another escalation in the trade war. CBC News says the ban includes motorcycles, some alcoholic drinks, and some dairy byproducts. An analyst from Scotiabank, Derek Holt, says the impact will be negligible. And today is Test Your Smoke Alarm Day, and today's news poll question is, when is the last time you checked your smoke alarm? Vote now at WindsorNewsToday.ca. The Leamington Flyers lost to Caledon yesterday 4-3, 31-24 for the Lions over the Jets. The Jays beat the Reds 5-1, and the Tigers lost to Pittsburgh 4-2. 23, sunny this morning, sun and cloud this afternoon. We'll get fog patches tonight down to 10, and sunny 23 again tomorrow. 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
1: Let's go. You made it through the weekend. We are starting up the week in fine fashion. We like to highlight the winners of the weekend. And Tori, yes, we are going to put you in the winner's circle yourself. Not Yay. Solo, not by yourself, Yay. But with you and the, I guess, I don't know, dozens or hundreds or however many people came
2: up. Hundreds, like 400 people were there.
1: Is that right?
2: Yeah, tons of people showed up for the Run for Her 5K for the Women's Welcome Center. It was fabulous. They made a bunch of money thanks to a lot of local Shoppers Drug Mart. You know, those spring mingle beauty events that you've been going to and I've been going to those. That money has been going towards this cause. And yesterday, they gave away a big $58,000 check.
1: Holy man.
2: Yeah, my little $1,300 looked like nothing, but
1: it made a difference. Every dollar makes a difference and everybody who donated, that's so great. And now we're also going to have to, I guess, retire or try to swap out your now retired running shoes.
2: Yeah, because since then, I have been invited to two other 5Ks. One's a wine 5K, Ooh. So I'm going to have to get it together for that. And then also just another that looks really fun. It's like a Halloween one. So I'm going to have to get my shoe situation together because I got more 5Ks to run. Oh, can we touch base on the time, too? Because said I was going to run in, 30? It was like 31 minutes and 47 seconds or something
1: like that. Yeah, that's about what it was.
2: Girl. 40 minutes, 21 seconds.
1: See, and that's totally admirable. You know,
2: it's great.
1: When I put the 31 out there, I was just thinking, as a former track star, you might want to go race sprint
2: fast.
1: But you also, on this kind of a 5K, you're probably socializing a bit. You're chatting with people.
2: I got 101st place.
1: Yeah. Did you really?
2: Yeah.
1: Oh, that's good.
2: Stop it.
1: Almost top 100.
2: Stop it. 74th out of the female. Shut up.
1: That's good.
2: I'm done with you. Number five in my age category.
1: That's really good.
2: There's a cool, nifty website that gives us all this, and now I wish I didn't bring it up.
1: And for goodness sake, her shoes didn't even fit.
2: I know.
1: She did it with shoes. Her feet are bleeding all over the place.
2: Leg warmers, baby. I was wearing leg warmers. Yep.
1: That's great.
2: And that's all.
1: Everybody there wins. That's so incredible.
2: Yeah.
1: We also do want to highlight the Windsor Spitfires. Look at this. They won 6-3 over Saginaw. Their first win of the season. They must have heard about your inspiring little trek there, Tori.
2: Yeah, they're like, we gotta
1: get this for Tori. Their next game, by the way, Thursday on home ice against North Bay Battalion. And I'm going to put a baseball player in the winner's circle, too, here, Tori. The Tiger season is over. They didn't do so great. The Jays season is over. They didn't do so great. But it was a sweet moment on Saturday when Justin Verlander took the mound for the last time.
2: Yeah. Oh, for the last time?
1: Yes, he retired. His daughter.
2: And his gorgeous wife going to chill.
1: That's right. Genevieve, his daughter, came and welcomed him out. It was sweet.
3: He'll leave a legacy on a baseball field, but his greatest legacy will live on through that group right there. When he was 20 years old and took a big league mound for the first time, I don't think in his mind he thought the last time I would exit would be with the people I love the most that I don't even know yet.
1: That's kind of a nice way to put it.
2: That's sweet.
1: My favorite people I don't even know yet. My supermodel wife and my amazing kids and thousands of fans. Yeah, JV, man.
2: Congrats.
1: We watched him.
2: What do people call him? Verly? No. What do they call him? Is he a nickname?
1: I think just JV is what we go with.
2: JV?
1: You could probably call him a bunch of things. I just call him Kate Hudson's husband. No, Kate Upton's husband.
2: Which one
1: is it?
2: Kate Upton. Kate Upton.
1: That's it. Good job, JV. We're all getting choked up from him. That's what's happened.
2: Mm-hmm.
1: On the way, we will get to your daily scoop. The VMAs last night. It was the Taylor Swift and Madonna show, it turned out. And we will get a highlight. Tori did not enjoy it, but we're going to get a highlight of the George Michael tribute.
2: Boop.
1: It's going to happen. We'll get outside too, Tori. A little new construction note here in the county?
2: Yeah, new construction going on County Road 22. There's going to be sewer replacement going on. So Rourke Line, Ryan Avenue, Mancini, Poplar, Puce, a lot of areas in the East Windsor area around County Road 22 are going to be affected. Keep that in mind. And if you see something else, call our newsroom at 519-258-3434.
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1: Jester Taylor's new song. We'll get to the news on the music video. Who's in it? We know. How many awards did she win last night? We know that too. Mm-hmm. Madonna's got some hardware to count up. And we are going to just give you the next reminder here that you have not missed anything yet. I know we hear the Friends with Benefits music. And we go into panic mode.
2: Yeah.
1: I need that money. I want that money.
2: Yes.
1: But we are starting it next Monday, which means the entry window is now open. You can go down right now, go to our website. It's as easy as, my name is Tori. My best friend is Jay. And we want that money, period. You don't even have to tell us you want the money. It's implied. Mix967.ca, Friends with Benefits. You know what to do. Or if you don't, you soon will. So VMAs last night, that's kind of the heavyweight note on the Daily Scoop page here.
2: Pretty much. It was a big night for Madonna, who opened up the VMAs with a performance. She also performed with Sabrina Carpenter later on in the show.
1: Ooh.
2: And then in between that, she won 7 awards, which is pretty great. Who else won? Taylor Swift won.
1: She did win.
2: We could talk about Madonna over and over again, but Taylor Swift won and also released her Patient Zero music video just ahead of the VMAs. Had Dakota Johnson and Colin Farrell in it. It's her and Dakota Johnson dating the same guy. Oh no, Colin Farrell. But guess what? He's poisoning both of them. I won't spoil the rest. But yeah, that's not out now. Out. And she won she won a bunch of VMAs last night. So now she has a record of 33 VMAs. Imagine, she won 33 last night. She won Video of the Year for The Fate of Ophelia. And yeah, she now holds that record.
1: I guess she has some to give away then, because she had a nice moment when she won that one and didn't donate it to somebody, but
2: dedicated
1: it to someone.
3: Lastly, but most importantly, I want to thank and dedicate this award to one person without whom this wouldn't be happening, and that person is the ultimate showgirl, Dolly Parton. Everything that happened in her life or her career, she channeled back into love and gratitude and appreciation for her fans. I am lucky I got to be one of them, and I will always be one of them.
1: Oh, that's super sweet.
2: Mm-hmm.
1: The all other sweet thing, which was, you know, thank God for Adam Lambert, because he kind of saved the George Michael tribute, didn't he?
2: It was the only good part. He was the surprise guest. I mean, we knew that Teddy Swims, Somber, and Ray were all performing, and Ray was great. Teddy Swims was good. Somber, girl, what are you doing? I'm sorry. You're 20. Why are you here?
1: Yeah.
2: He was fine, but Adam Lambert coming out as the surprise performer for this tribute to Freedom, it was quite a special moment.
1: Yeah, a lot of good... Yeah. Costumes, dancing, performance, that whole thing. And yeah, Adam Lambert, he's the one who should be doing the George Michael tribute.
2: Adam Lambert is not doing enough.
1: He's
2: being underutilized, and I will die on that train.
1: No, I'll agree with you. Now, let's do one quick thing as well, because we have two different movies you actually saw this weekend. We love doing a Tori movie review. You saw two flicks.
2: I did.
1: Which would you say you would say is better?
2: Is that possible? Well, they're two completely different movies to not be mixed up. We had Forgotten Island, that's the DreamWorks animated movie, and then also Primetime, that was the creepy Chris Hansen To Catch Predator, Robert Pattinson movie. Both were great in their own ways. I loved them both, but if I had to pick one to see again, which I actually have plans to see it again, it's Forgotten Island.
1: You want to go see it twice?
2: It is so funny. It's so funny. It's so good. Entertaining, colorful, not too musical. The story, the history, everything is amazing. And I think, I honestly think this is like the animated movie of the year, if not like the last five years. I love it. Since Moana, okay?
1: And you're not alone. People are loving it. Nobody went to see it this weekend. It finished fifth place at the box office. I mean, you got Avengers. You got creepy Robert Pattinson to compete with. But...
2: Hey.
1: Tori says it right here. Forgotten Island.
2: Robert Pattinson playing a creepy character, not creepy Robert Pattinson. Let's get that right.
1: Potatoes, potatoes. Yeah, you can't miss on Forgotten Island, according to Tori and every other reviewer who's seen it, it seems.
2: It's fantastic.
1: Not bad.
2: Yeah.
1: That, friends, gets us a little more up to date in the Daily Scoop. A couple other notes. It is Test Your Smoke Alarm Day.
2: Hey.
1: And we'll have more notes on a major roadwork project starting on County Road 22 today.
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0: 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How do you not feel in a better mood than you were before when you hear that song?
1: We need possible. More Bob Marley up in here.
0: You think so?
1: I do.
0: We'll make a note of that. Mm-hmm. Tori recommends more Bob Marley.
1: Waiting in Vain. That's my favorite one.
0: Waiting in Vain.
1: Yeah.
0: Deep cut. Love it.
1: If we're not going to have an
0: don't do the accent. Don't do the voice. It's all good. We hope you're enjoying this incredible start to your week, start to the Monday. Remember, the one note we have is that, yes, it's true, Friends with Benefits is returning next Monday.
1: Woo-hoo.
0: If you think this Monday is great, we'll need to crank up 15 Bob Marleys next week, Tori, for all the joy we'll be spreading around here. $1,000 for you and your bestie for your chance to win. For all the info, that's live right now. It just went up today at mix967.ca.
2: With an update from windsornewstoday.ca, I'm Adele Loisel. When is the last time you checked your smoke alarm? It's Test Your Smoke Alarm Day, a reminder that you should be testing those monthly, replacing the batteries every year, and replacing your smoke alarm every 10 years. 77 people have died in Ontario so far this year in fires. Windsor police say they interrupted a break and enter on Thursday on Felix Avenue. They were called to a vacant property where suspects were trying to steal a metal pole. Officers arrested three people, two men and a woman. There's a Meet the Candidates event tonight in LaSalle. That's at 6 at the LaSalle Event Center. You can meet everybody running and make sure you're on the voters list. The municipal election is on October 26th. And Taylor Swift is now the most we're trying to steal a metal pole. Officers arrested three people, two men and a woman. There's a Meet the Candidates event tonight in LaSalle. That's at 6 at the LaSalle Event Center. You can meet everybody running and make sure you're on the voters list. The municipal election is on October 26th. And Taylor Swift is now the most awarded artist at the MTV Video Music

0: The Reds, the Tigers lost to the Pirates 4-2. The Leamington Flyers lost to Caledon 4-3. And the Lions won 31-24 over the Jets. Sunshine this morning, sun and cloud later, 23 today. We'll get fog patches tonight down to 10 degrees. And tomorrow will be sunny. We'll get up to 23 again. For more on these and other stories, go to WindsorNewsToday.ca.
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0: 4 questions to prove we are smarter than they say. We're smarter than they say.
1: Mm-hmm.
0: Show all the haters wrong today, Tori. Let's get all these right and move on with our Monday.
1: Okay, Jay. Well, first off, let me just say, I literally got up to so much this weekend. And I might just give you questions about all the things that went on this last weekend for the next week. It was wild. I saw 2 movies. I spent a bunch of time on a boat on Saturday. I started Widow's Bay at your demand.
0: Oh, look out.
1: Oh, yeah, and I ran a 5K. So let me give you a movie-related question first. Let's get it out of the way. Primetime was the first movie that I saw. Friday night premiere, Primetime, with the girls. And this is, of course, that movie about To Catch a Predator and Chris Hansen and Robert Pattinson. And say what you will about the movie, but one thing I think it did a really great job, pretty expertly, encapsulated that time very well. It was set in 2006, the show's prime, and like the home decor, the clothing, the music. Oh my God. Even the subway scene from one scene. It was so 2006. So here's what I'm going to do. I'm going to give you 3 big 2006 things, big moments, big trends, big happenings from the year, and you're going to identify which is actually not from 2006,
0: oh,
1: okay?
0: Yeah, sure.

0: 20 years.
1: The odd one out and is not a 2006 happening. Your first option. Justin Timberlake releases his sophomore album, Future Sex Love Sounds.
0: That's the one with Sexy back, isn't it?
1: Of course it is.
0: Okay.
1: Is this 2006 or perhaps not? Your next option, The Hangover came out. And everyone dressed like the guys for Halloween.
0: Right.
1: You know, Stu and all that.
0: With the little baby's thing.
1: Yeah, and the missing tooth.
0: Yeah.
1: Lastly, we saw the arrival of next-gen gaming with the release of the PlayStation 3 and the Nintendo Wii. All three very nostalgic things, but which of those did not take place in the year 2006?
0: Boy, hitting me with some video games, some Hangover stuff.
1: Some music.
0: Yeah, I think the next-gen was a little earlier than that, possibly. Mm-hmm. Let me go with, let me say JT's the odd man out. Maybe that was a different time, different era.
1: Oh, you are incorrect. No!
2: I don't think so, Tim.
1: You are sexy wrong. No, because, yes, it did come out this year. Sexy Back was at the tops, Future Sex Love Sounds. We did see the arrival of the PlayStation 3 and Nintendo's Wii. The Hangover did not come out until 2009.
0: 2009?
1: Yes.
0: Oh, it's way early on the Hangover.
1: Yeah, I know it feels like it's been around forever, but now, no Hangover point for you.
0: Well, strap that baby onto your chest, Tori, because I am going to give you a baby-inspired question based on something I did this weekend. I went to my first ever diaper party.
1: Yeah.
0: And this is fun. Like, women have baby showers.
1: Of course.
0: But a new trend I've found out is dudes doing something we call chuggies and huggies.
1: Chuggies and huggies.
0: Where we basically drink a bunch of beer, play a bunch of poker, and we donate a box of diapers to the cause.
1: To the dad-to-be.
0: So shout out to my buddy Carlin, who's having a baby. And
1: Carlin?
0: Yes, we played. Yeah.
1: You have a friend named Carlin?
0: It's a fun name, isn't it?
1: That's so cool.
0: So anyway, I showed up with what I think was the highest-end kind of diapers I could ever find.
1: Wow.
0: Because I don't need to buy diapers anymore.
1: Right.
0: So when I buy one box ever,
1: you can splurge.
0: I can splurge.
1: Okay.
0: And these were actually on sale, so they weren't even that much more. Tori, the brand was called Amore.
1: Amore.
0: It was actually a line of diapers from a well-known diaper brand.
1: Okay.
0: But this was their high-end brand. It was their most absorbent ever.
1: Like the Deluxe.
0: The Deluxe. Okay. This is the Cadillac. You almost feel bad pooping in it, is how good it is. Tori, Amore diapers. You've seen them in, like, Walmart.
1: Have I?
0: The question is, who makes them?
1: Okay.
0: Is it made by Huggies?
1: Huggies.
0: Are they made by Pampers?
1: Pampers.
0: Or are they made by Hello Bello?
1: Hello Bello.
0: Kristen Bell's brand.
1: Oh. What's the name of Jessica Alba's again? Isn't it Honest?
0: That's Honest. I don't know if they make diapers, though. Maybe they do.
1: I think they do. Anyway, okay. I'm going to go Pampers. I feel like the answer is always Pampers, isn't it?
0: We're shooting with Pampers.
1: It's always Pampers.
0: Pampers is the answer,
1: yay!
0: Yes. For a bonus point, Tori, how many layers of protection do you think they provide?
1: 5.
0: That's exactly right.
1: Yeah.
0: Oh, my God.
1: I don't know why I know that.
0: Well. Look at you. Bonus points for you. Yeah, the Amore diapers. My buddy's babe is going to be
1: super dry.
0: Super dry.
1: Super dry.
0: 5 layers of dry.
1: Good job to you and Carlin.
0: Yeah.
1: And
0: thank you.
1: Amore.
0: So point for everybody. No, you have one, I don't. Final round. Let's go.
1: All right. Well, this is funny because I'm going to give you a question not about something I got up to this weekend, but something that somebody else got up to. This was going on at my neighbor's house yesterday. Hey, by the way, it's National Neighbor Day.
0: Oh, fun.
1: National Good Neighbor Day. Well, yesterday afternoon, there was a lot of, like, giggling and chatting and such coming from one of my neighbor's house. And, you know, we all share kind of a backyard. But even inside my house, I could hear this. And I was not upset because it sounded like it was all women outside. And it sounded like they were celebrating something and having a good time. I don't know this neighbor, but I did want an invitation. However, I kind of got it when Smudge ran over to their party and I found out that it was a surprise baby shower.
0: More babies?
1: Yes, and I would love to say congratulations to the mom, but there were so many women, I couldn't even tell which one was the mom. So, I actually had one of the women there say, oh, I think I know. I think you're Tori from the radio. I think I listen to Battle of the Sexes. I love it. It's my favorite segment you guys do. And she said, you should give Jay a question about baby showers. She literally said that.
0: Oh, no. She went from being my favorite to my least favorite.
1: So, I am going to give you a question about baby shower superstitions. I did not know this, but apparently there's something that I guess should be done or avoided in order to make sure that your baby has the best chances at a happy, healthy life. I mean, of course, they're just superstitions. But I want you to tell me which of the following is a real baby shower superstition. Is this true? It is bad luck to buy the baby shoes before they are born.
0: Hmm. That's interesting.
1: Is it that the mom-to-be shouldn't cross her legs during the shower?
0: Yeah, don't sit like that.
1: Because then the baby can't hear what everyone's saying about them.
0: Oh, my God, yeah.
1: Or is it that the dad-to-be should not touch the cake at a baby shower?
0: Is there even a cake at a baby shower always? I don't think I've ever been at a baby shower.
1: Exactly.
0: Maybe they don't have cakes. Let me go with the, you know what, I'm going to say the shoe thing, because the baby doesn't need to wear shoes for so long, and it's like, yeah, let's hold off on the shoes.
1: Well, you are correct, yes.
0: Okay.
1: Not for that reason, though, but it is considered bad luck in several cultures, not because of, like, a curse, but it's some kind of, like, emotional protection, because you don't want to buy the baby shoes so that it can walk away from you one day.
0: Right.
1: That's pretty much
0: it. That's right. You want to keep them on the ground as long as you can.
1: Yes. Tie the shoelaces together.
0: All right. So that's a point at least.
1: 1 point for you.
0: Can you get a win with this poker-related question? I mentioned Chuggies and Huggies. Part of it, Tori, is the poker plan.
1: Shout out Carlin.
0: Shout out and the future baby. Tori, there's a lot of fun names for different poker hands.
1: Sure.
0: Like if you got two aces, you call them pocket rockets.
1: Yeah.
0: Pocket cowboys if you got two kings. Snowmen if you have two eights, right?
1: Wow.
0: Here's a fun one. The term big slick.
1: Ooh.
0: If I take my two hand, my cards out, like, ooh, I'm sitting with a big slick right now. You just tell us, Tori, what two cards am I holding?
1: Big slick.
0: The big slick. It's you know it's a good thing. So it must be good cards.
1: Big slick.
0: The big slick. What is it?
1: I like it a lot, whatever it is. It's not two kings because you already said that one. Two queens, I don't think so. And, like, after that, isn't it two aces would be it? No, let's go two jacks.
0: We're going two jacks?
1: It's like two jacks.
0: No, unfortunately.
2: Yeah, I don't think
0: unfortunately,
2: so,
0: that's not it. Two jacks, I think you just call them. I got my jacks in there.
1: Yep.
0: The big slick is actually the ace king.
1: Ace king.
0: Because sometimes you call it the Anna Kournikova, I've heard, because it looks good, but it doesn't always win.
1: Oh.
0: Cutting.
1: Ouch.
0: Regardless, speaking of, did you win today?
1: We tied.
0: Oh, that's even better. We both looked okay and did okay.
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1: An incredible Monday going on, but I'll tell you what, next Monday is going to be even better. I mean, at this time, next Monday, we'll have already given away $1,000 to two local people. That's incredible. We're giving away $5,000 next week. It's back, Friends with Benefits. Tell your friends, tell your coworkers, and make sure you tell the person that you are going to nominate alongside yourself.
2: Yes.
1: Because they should be paying attention too. Monday, 7:50, it's when it all begins. You need to enter your name at mix967.ca. Tori, on the old Facebook page, I see Smudge is making an appearance.
2: Not just Smudge, but Smudge all tucked in bed, which is how I leave him every morning, by the way. He does not like to come into the studio anymore because he likes to sleep in. Lucky dog. But the question we are posing is, does your pet, dog or cat or otherwise, sleep in your bed? Or are you like, nope, they have their own bed, they have the floor, they have a crate, they have a whatever.
1: Yeah.
2: Am I judging you a little bit if you say that? Maybe, but not everybody allows the dog in the bed.
1: Yeah, some people don't like the fur and maybe the smell and the drool.
2: Oh, come on.
1: But then again, the dog could be saying the same thing about
2: exactly.
1: You.
2: Exactly. What do you do in your bed? So in our comments, we got a comment from Kara who said, our boy Oakley is not supposed to sleep in the bed, but he is just so cuddly. And then shared a photo of the birthday boy, because Oakley actually has a birthday today.
1: Oh my God.
2: He's turning 1 year old today.
1: Hey, Oakley.
2: He's
1: little
2: very cute.
1: Late addition to the birthday book.
2: Yeah, why not?
1: I also love Devin's photo of Rory.
2: Oh, Rory.
1: Do you see Rory?
2: I love Rory.
1: Rory's even got his own sleep mask.
2: I know.
1: Which probably belonged to Devin at one point.
2: Probably.
1: But yeah, if you want to send a photo of your dog, whether or not they are welcome in the bed or supposed to be in the bed, when you go to work, you know what's happening? They're going in that bed either way.
2: Oh, yeah.
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0: Mixed Mornings with Jay and Tori.
1: Hey, happy Monday. We are here. Tori, you made it.
2: I'm here.
1: You made it in one piece.
2: I'm alive.
1: You didn't pull a hammy or anything?
2: No hammies pulled. No shins splinted any further than they were. I will say both my big toes are sore.
1: Oh, you know what? You got brand new shoes, didn't you?
2: Yes, I did. And I think they're about a half size too small. So anyone's looking for a pair of eight, they're gorgeous shoes. They're amazing. They've only been worn for one 5K. Only got 5,000 meters on the old odometer.
1: Yeah, the odometer. Yeah. That's fun that you know the exact... the exact distance those shoes have walked or ran, as it were, and only slightly bloody, I guess. So that's good.
2: Not bloody.
1: So, well, you completed the race, though, is the main thing, right?
2: Yes, yes.
1: Well, the great news is that means you do not have to refund the $1,376.52 you raised.
2: Yes.
1: Because, you know, the rule, if you don't complete the 5K, you got to give that money back.
2: Oh, do I?
1: That's what I thought.
2: You guys were all waiting for that?
1: That's what we were waiting for. Okay. But we're proud of you for completing it, ill-fitting shoes and all. Nicely done, Tori.
2: Thank you.

0: Mixed Mornings with Jay and Tori.
1: Here's one for you. Friends with Benefits is coming back.
2: Did you hear this news? Did you hear about this, Tori? I know you did because you're the one that told me about it.
3: Yes.
2: But this is the thing where we give away like $1,000 a day. That amazing? So what's the word? When? What? Where? How?
3: Okay,
2: when?
3: Whoa,
2: who?
3: Whoa, calm down. What's going on? It's from October 5th to 9th. We will be giving away $1,000 to a pair of friends. And you know how it goes. You enter yourself and your bestie on our website. And that's how you qualify. And the great news, you can enter right now.

0: Mornings with Jay and Tori.
1: It was actually World Chocolate Milk Day yesterday.
2: Oh.
1: So this is going around the internet this weekend, and I want to share right now the way people are enhancing their chocolate milk. You probably think, I've done this before.
0: Mornings with Jay and Tori.
1: It was actually World Chocolate Milk Day yesterday.
2: Oh.
1: So this is going around the internet this weekend, and I want to share right now the way people are enhancing their chocolate milk. You probably think, I've done this before. An extra

0: sprinkles.
1: Yeah.
0: Okay.
1: Throw some Oreo crumbs in there.
0: Yeah.
1: Vanilla extract even has come up.
0: Nice.
1: People are also warming up their chocolate milk and putting some Nutella in it, letting it like melt a little bit, then you cool it down again.
0: Sounds a little like hot chocolate, but okay.
1: A little bit, right?
0: Okay.
1: Here's the one that got me. This I've never even thought of doing before. What people are doing to fancy up the hot chocolate, the chocolate milk. You take the chocolate milk, you put it in a blender.
0: Okay.
1: You throw in a tin or can or whatever of cherry pie filling. You blend it all up together.
0: Oh, that's nasty.
1: No, what are you talking about?
0: I don't like that.
1: The
0: now.
1: Cherry pie filling.
0: You lost me.
1: You blend it with the chocolate milk.
0: Nasty.
1: Boom. Cherry chocolate milk.
0: Chunky cherry chocolate milk. That's disgusting.
1: You just gotta blend it longer. That doesn't that sound amazing?
0: No.
1: Throw some Oreo cookie crumbs on top.
0: You got yourself a good idea.
1: The convenience store across the street's getting to know us, where it's like, what do you guys want now? Do you have cherry pie filling and chocolate milk?
0: And some Pop-Tarts.
1: And a blender.
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6: 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Not bad for the start of fall here. Still looking at highs around 23 or 73 today and tomorrow. We may hit 25 by Wednesday with mostly sun and cloud for the next few days. Right now, 15 or 59 on the mix.
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1: Happy 46th to Mandy in Kingsville. This is from your sister, Anne. She says, to a great sister, from the early years of missinging the lyrics of Tina Turner's What's Love Got to Do with It as What's Love Cockadoodle.
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Mix 96.7, good morning. It's Amberly. Hopefully you had a great weekend. Everything's going well so far on your Monday. Another long set of mixed music underway with Bruno Mars.

Mix 96.7. Obviously, flight attendants travel a lot, and they spend a lot of time alone in hotel rooms, so they got to make sure everything is safe. And a lot of them do something called a hotel room autopsy. I'll tell you what that involves coming up on The Mix.

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0: 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It's Amberly. So obviously flight attendants travel a lot and they spend a lot of nights in hotels each year alone. So they've developed a routine, a lot of them, to make sure everything is as it should be in the room. So instead of throwing down your bag next time you check in and immediately going to relaxing, they say you might want to hit pause for about 90 seconds first and do what a lot of flight attendants call a hotel room autopsy, which is just a fast little safety check before you unpack. So there's 6 steps. The first is just scanning the room. Take a quick look around, make sure the room is empty and ready to go, and then inspect hiding spots. So closets, bathrooms, showers, bathtubs, behind the curtains. Locate the emergency exits and look at the evacuation map as well, which is quite often just on the back of the door. Check the locks, you know, test the door locks, the deadbolts, security latches, the windows too. Make sure the phone works because sometimes they're unplugged or maybe not working. It's important to make sure that you can contact the front desk or emergency services if needed. And if you feel like you need to, you can use a door alarm or a wedge, just an extra layer of security, which can be helpful, especially if you're traveling alone. So a quick check over of the room that a lot of flight attendants do when they're staying in a hotel room alone, also known as a hotel room autopsy.
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7: Mixed weather, mix of sun and cloud today, a high of 23. Clear tonight, some fog patches overnight, though, with a low of 10 or 50. The sunshine returns tomorrow in a high of 23 degrees.
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18: Jay and Tori here. We've got a video live on Facebook and Instagram. Tori, some have said of the video, Tori has man hands. She has man hands.
1: I sure do, in this lovely video on our Facebook and Instagram pages. Go check it out. And while you're surfing around online, go to UHC.ca where you can get your tickets for the Possibilities Luncheon happening on Monday, October 19th. There's going to be 25 plus local restaurants. All of the proceeds going towards UHC's Fight Against Hunger. 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

0: Mix 96.7, good morning. It's Amberly. So Alberta's reputation for being rat-free for decades might be in jeopardy. So Alberta has maintained this rat-free status since the 1950s. They have a dedicated rat control program with inspections and traps and public reporting. And Alberta is considered one of the only places in the world without an established rat population. And officials take that very seriously there. But last Thursday, a Norway rat was found near Calgary, triggering a response from the province's rat patrol team. One rat now doesn't mean that Alberta suddenly has an infestation, but crews are checking where it came from and whether others are nearby. Time will tell. We'll see if Alberta can maintain that rat-free reputation.
1: Windsor, the road to recovery should not include the 401. That's why the WSIB now has 124 healthcare partners right here in Windsor to help people hurt at work. It's another way the WSIB is here to help.
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0: 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Mainly sunny today, beautiful, a high of 24. Clear tonight, some fog patches overnight with a low of 10 or 50. Sunny again tomorrow and a high of 23 degrees.

Mix 96.7 after last night. She now has a record 30 VMAs, including this year's Video of the Year trophy for The Fate of Ophelia. They also awarded her the first ever Artist Director Award, which almost seems like a trophy that was invented just to get Taylor to show up to the awards. We also got to see the full video for Patient Zero last night at the VMAs. So well done. Taylor Swift, it's Opalite now. 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
1: With an update from WindsorNewsToday.ca, I'm Adele Loisel. Windsor police haven't released a lot of information so far, but they do say they have a suspect in custody after a pedestrian was struck by a vehicle. That was last night on Tecumseh Road East between Norman and Westminster Boulevard. No word on the victim's condition yet, and the road reopened this morning. The University of Windsor and Windsor Regional Hospital will get a share of $160 million in research funding to focus on precision oncology. That uses the patient's genetics and biology to tailor a treatment specific to that person. There's less damage to healthy cells and fewer side effects. The money is from the Terry Fox Marathon of Hope Cancer Centers Network and the federal government. Not sure who's running in your ward for a trustee's position at the Greater Essex County District School Board? Well, you can meet the candidates tonight at an all-candidates meeting at Kennedy Collegiate Institute. That starts at 7 and goes until 9. Today is Test Your Smoke Alarm Day. And today's news poll question is, when is the last time you checked your smoke alarm? Vote now at WindsorNewsToday.ca. No baseball tonight. The wild card race starts tomorrow. In football, the Eagles play the Bears at 8:15. Sunshine, bit windy, 24 today. Fog patches tonight and 10, and sunny tomorrow and 23. For more on these and other stories, go to WindsorNewsToday.ca.
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0: 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It's Amberly. 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So you can get your tickets now. 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Also, check out UHC's website. That's where you can grab your tickets, too. It's happening October 19th at the Chicharro Club, uhc.ca/possibilities for more details.
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0: Mixed weather, mainly sunny today, a high of 24. Clear tonight, some fog patches overnight with a low of 10 or 50. Sunny again tomorrow and a high of 23 degrees.
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0: 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It's Amberly. There is a TikToker who went viral for getting rejected by Ella Langley. So in this video, he yelled at her through a parking garage, asking how many likes does he need to take her on a date? And she replied by saying there's not enough in the world. So the fan thankfully laughed it off and said, well, you miss 100% of the shots you don't take, which, if you ask me, it should have just been left alone at that point, right? Like, that's the end of the conversation. But Ella later commented on the interaction, saying it was definitely meant as dark humor, and it obviously didn't land based on her face. She said it takes more than likes on TikTok, and she's still a human. So the fan took that seriously and posted another video with a shopping cart full of flowers and said, Ella, you said there's no amount of likes in the world that could get me to take you on a date. I hope this amount of flowers is enough, and if not, let me come to your concert and at least give you a hug. He said, I'm an Ella fella forever. I love you. Well, as of last night, there hasn't been a response from Ella. I don't blame her. As she said, she's still a human, and just a reminder, she's a human with a boyfriend.
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0: Mixed weather, mainly sunny today, beautiful, a high of 24. Clear tonight, some fog patches overnight once again with a low of 10 or 50. But sunny again tomorrow and a high of 23 degrees.
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Enjoy the rest of your afternoon. Fat Matt's got you covered after 2. And if there's a song you want to hear later on the top 4 at 4, you can text him on the mix line. He'll be counting down the most requested songs of the day at 4 o'clock. 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

Mix 96.7, how are you? How's your afternoon going so far? Great, I hope it is. Fat Matt here. You're in the right spot. A new one from the Toronto area artist named Lolo coming up called The Punisher. Also a throwback from Backstreet Boys. And it's Rihanna now.

0: 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If you ever hear a great new song like that but don't catch the name of it, you can jump on our website, mix967.ca, and look at the recently played section where we have the name of the artist on display. In that case, Lolo, and the name of the song, The Punisher. And if you're curious about a song you heard earlier, you can scroll back through the entire day's playlist.
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0: 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Great to have you on board this afternoon. It's Fat Matt here, Camila Cabello on deck, plus a look at your forecast. 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
6: Mixed weather, clear skies this evening with an overnight low of 10, sunny tomorrow, and a high of 23 or 73 Fahrenheit, and cloudy on Wednesday. Warmer, a high of 25 or 77.
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Mix 96.7, it's Fat Matt here. The latest from Teddy Swims on the way. The song called Mr. Know-It-All. Teddy, along with Somber, Ray, and Adam Lambert, paid tribute to the late George Michael last night at the MTV Video Music Awards. In his part, Teddy sang a bit of Careless Whisper with that awesome voice of his. First, it's Sophia Camara. And I'm

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Hang on for Hollywood headlines in minutes.

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3: It's Fat Matt here with a couple of quick Hollywood headlines. A movie from 7 years ago topped the box office over the weekend. A re-release of Avengers Endgame made a heroic return to theaters to get fans tuned up for the new chapter, Doomsday, coming in December. Endgame brought in $26 million, but the real buzz was what was happening on TV last night, the MTV VMAs, enjoyed by many now who don't have MTV on CBS. And Madonna opened the show and picked up 7 awards. She was having fun. Some of her acceptance speeches were kind of kooky. This was like a dad joke, but I guess we'd call it a mom joke.
4: First of all, I would like to thank my fingers, because I can always count on them.
3: Her number was Sabrina Carpenter and Charlie XCX. That opened the show featured what seemed like hundreds of backup dancers and walk-ons, like actress Julia Garner, dressed as a younger version of Madonna, showing us just how great she will look if that long-awaited biopic ever gets made with her. And weirdly, a leather-clad Seth Rogen came out puffing a joint. Smoking was really trendy last night. Charlie XCX had a cigarette going at the start of her performance. And did you see Pat Smear light up a smoke while on stage, accepting Nirvana's Vanguard Award alongside David Grohl and Chris Novoselic, who did all the talking? The Nirvana tribute was cool, but the Dolly Parton one was more emotional, with an awesome performance by Kacey Musgraves. And that was not the only tribute to the late legend. Taylor Swift won Video of the Year for The Fate of Ophelia, and she made this dedication.
5: Lastly, but most importantly, I want to thank and dedicate this award to one person without whom just this wouldn't be happening. And that person is the ultimate showgirl, Dolly Parton.
3: Taylor also treated us to the premiere of her new video for the song Patient Zero. And it went over really well, featuring A-list actors Dakota Johnson and Colin Farrell. Back to Sabrina Carpenter, as well as joining Madonna on stage last night, she was making other headlines, announced as joining the cast of Tom Holland's Fred Astaire biopic. She will play his longtime partner Ginger Rogers, and Margaret Qualley has been cast as Fred Astaire's sister. No release date for this movie as of yet. And here is another tasty bit of casting. The wonderful John Goodman has signed on to season 3 of HBO's The Last of Us. He will join Ian Alexander playing Joey and Paco, the heroes of the highway. The Conjuring's Patrick Wilson is also on board for season 3 of the brilliant video game adaptation, set to premiere in 2027. Season 2 wrapped up back in May of 2025, and I'm wondering, did you watch The Last of Us? Let us know at mix967.ca.
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13: Mixed weather, clear skies this evening with an overnight low of 10, sunny tomorrow and a high of 23 or 73 Fahrenheit, and cloudy Wednesday, warmer with a high of 25 or 77.
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1: With an update from WindsorNewsToday.ca, I'm Mark Brown. First, a traffic issue. Both directions of Cabana Road West in Windsor have been closed due to a crash. The closures between Rankin and Charlevoix Avenues. Police are asking people to avoid the area and find a different route. Windsor police are taking a closer look at a pedestrian hit and run over the weekend. It happened late Sunday on Tecumseh Road East between Westminster and Norman. Police say a suspect is in custody, but no word on any charges. There's also no word on the victim's condition. The town of Essex says it's ended an investigation into a breach of its voters list. Mayoral challenger Trevor Menard had raised concerns that some personal information on his supporters was shared on social media by an unauthorized volunteer. Incumbent Sherry Bondi says the volunteer was fired and the voters list was not compromised. You'll have a chance to meet with the candidates who are running for trustee at the Greater Essex County District School Board tonight. An all-candidates meeting is set for 7 to 9 at Kennedy Collegiate Institute. You may have noticed Edwin vehicles with some special cameras out on the streets of Windsor. They're looking for defects in the hydro grid using AI-assisted technology. They go through select areas of Windsor, taking pictures of utility poles, pole-mounted equipment, and forehead conductors. Detroit's new pro women's hockey team will start play on December 6th in Las Vegas and open at home on December 12th against New York. The Eagles visit Chicago tonight on Monday Night Football. Sunshine this afternoon, breezy and 24, clear and 10 tonight, sunny tomorrow and 23. For more on these and other stories, go to WindsorNewsToday.ca.
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5: Curious as to what the four most requested songs are on this 28th day of September? Let's find out. Here they are, back to back. The Beaches will start us off at number 4, Edge of the Earth.
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Mix 96.7. There's Charlotte Carden at number 3 on the top 4 at 4 as we count down your most requested. The number 2 song belongs to Stella Lefty today, requested by Drea in Essex, Melania and Jasmine in Windsor, and Kyle and Aubrey on the job together in Tecumseh. It's Boston. On a train.

0: Mix 96.7. It's Fat Matt here with the number one song on the top four at four. That's Patient Zero by Taylor Swift. The video for that song starring Dakota Johnson and Colin Farrell premiered on the MTV VMAs last night. It looked amazing, directed by Taylor, who picked up an honorary award for her work behind the camera last night. And she also won the prestigious Video of the Year award for The Fate of Ophelia and brought the crowd to their feet by dedicating it to someone special.
1: Lastly, but most importantly, I want to thank and dedicate this award to one person without whom just this wouldn't be happening. And that person is the ultimate showgirl, Dolly Parton.
0: That was a great moment. Thank you for all the requests today. We can't do the countdown without you. Stay close. Olivia Dean and Train up next.
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Clear skies this evening with an overnight low at 10. Sunny tomorrow and a high of 23 or 73 Fahrenheit. Then cloudy on Wednesday with a high of 25 or 77.

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So who's the one person in your friend group that you would pick to split $1,000 with? You've got some time to decide. 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
1: With an update from WindsorNewsToday.ca, I'm Mark Brown. First, a traffic note. Cabana Road West and South Windsor remains closed in both directions following a collision. That's between Charlevoix and Rankin Avenues. Police are asking drivers to avoid the area and find an alternate route. Windsor police are still looking at a hit-and-run crash late last night that injured a pedestrian. It happened at around 10 p.m. on Tecumseh Road East near Princess Avenue. No word on the victim's condition, but police say a suspect is in custody. The town of Essex has ended its look into an alleged breach of its voters list. The investigation began after mayoral candidate Trevor Menard said some personal data on his supporters was shared by a volunteer who was not authorized. Mayoral incumbent Sherry Bondi says the list itself was not compromised and the volunteer has been fired. Windsor Regional Hospital and the University of Windsor are receiving a big leg up for cancer research. Both are members of the Marathon of Hope Cancer Centers Network, which is getting $80 million from the Terry Fox Research Institute for research in precision oncology. The federal government is matching that total. Windsor Fire and Rescue is urging people to check their smoke alarms today. Today's question of the day wants to know the last time you checked yours. Vote now at WindsorNewsToday.ca. The Eagles visit Chicago tonight on Monday Night Football. The Maple Leafs have confirmed the signing of blue liner and Detroit area native Nick Blackenberg to a one-year contract. Clear in 10 tonight with fog developing late. Sunshine tomorrow in 23. Clear again and 14 tomorrow night. 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

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Does your pet sleep in your bed? We were expecting some yeses and nos. Not so many cute photos of your pets under the covers, often sharing a pillow. It's gone.

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There goes Taylor Swift. She picked up 3 MTV Video Music Awards last night, bumping up her career total to 33, making her the most awarded artist in VMA history, no longer tied with Beyonce.

0: Mix 96.7. There goes Dua Lipa. And take a listen to this. You can't see it, but imagine Dua Lipa at her cousin's big Albanian wedding in Kosovo over the weekend. She's performing a traditional dance with her dad. A circle of family and friends are around them as they do this amazing dance with large drinking glasses on their heads. The balance is unreal. Her dad is like crouching down and bouncing back up. She's twirling around. I have a hard time not spilling my drink at a party when it's in my hand. Great to have you on board this afternoon. It's Fat Matt here. Christina Aguilera on the way, and it's a look at your forecast next.
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1: Mixed weather, clear skies this evening with an overnight low of 10, sunny tomorrow and a high of 23 or 73 Fahrenheit. Cloudy on Wednesday and warmer, a high of 25 or 77.
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Felix Cartel has a way of putting his own spin on classic songs, reimagining bits and pieces and making them into something new. He does it with a song from the late 90s by New Radicals. 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

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The cash up for grabs is worth your while. 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

0: 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It's Fat Matt here. You're in the right spot. Green Day on the way, plus a look at your forecast. 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Why? 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

0: Leno.
1: It's another Cohen Hiley Legal Minute. 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
4: Mixed weather, clear skies this evening with an overnight low of 10, sunny tomorrow and a high of 23 or 73 Fahrenheit, cloudy on Wednesday and a warmer high of 25 or 77.
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96.7. Have a great evening. I'm Fat Matt. I'll catch up with you again tomorrow afternoon at 2 after Amberly. Ellie Goulding on the way. Shaboozy, the new one from Taylor Swift called Patient Zero. And at 8:35, it's a Battle of the Sexes. Mixed Mornings replay with Jay and Tori.

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7: 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Tori, some have said of the video, Tori has man hands. 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